0: wasting your time with this garbage. Now go to bed!
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13: 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We're doing it. 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
14: some. Hey there, if you're like me, you want to leave 2020 behind. Let's begin this party with Flo Rida, Robin Thicke, and Bruce.

0: on Facebook.com, Club Chaos DJ and Club Chaos Producer, and Instagram as Club Chaos. That is Kid Masson and Savage with Caliente. Bringing more New Year's heat is Michael Woods.
1: I'm from London, baby.

That's a superstar party trio, Tiesto and Kashmir, featuring Vazzy Secrets. This is John D'Angelo. 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Next in our New Year's celebration is Timmy Trumpet and Kronk Al Pacino.

0: that was fun. Thank you for joining our New Year's party at Club Chaos. I'm John D'Angelo. Happy New Year.
1: Welcome to the future. The future is here.

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But I don't know about that. As many times as we've loved and we've shared love and made love, it doesn't seem to me like it's enough. It's just not enough for you.

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1: This is a big party, man.
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1: I
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0: opening the top 20 show this week at number 20.
1: Where is the love? It starts with me. Every small choice to set hearts free. If hopes.
0: As we continue in the countdown, this is the, I've gotta heal the my pride, Gabriele Sarro.
1: At a time. Yeah. World's still broken, I won't lie.

0: cool tracks that are being submitted to us. In this case, by Gabriele Saro.
1: Gotta lose my pride.
0: Together with Ivan Komar, I've Gotta Lose My Pride. As we continue in the countdown with another track that has been submitted to us by Jordan Jones.

Jones with Home. Darling, where have you been? That is the name of the next track by Love and Lava Twins.

hit song is Boston. Stella Lefty also went into top 100 Billboard charts here in the U.S. As we continue in the countdown, ladies and gentlemen, we are playing Riley Green with Change My Mind.

Hollywood earrings. If you just tune in, this is the U.S. Top 20 countdown show right here, and we are bringing to you Somber, a pole record, in its first week within the Top 20 charts.

0: feel that it was raining all over this man's world. 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
1: raining, raining, raining, raining, raining, raining, raining, raining, raining, raining, raining, raining, raining, raining, raining, rainy night in Georgia, is raining all over the world. Ed ora Burr Bacharach, grandissima canzone questa, veramente interpretata dai Carpenters negli anni 70, Close to You.

don't you know that I can't help just falling in love with you, my dear? 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This is another song I'm going to play tomorrow night. Yeah.

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The best that you can do is just to fall in love with somebody. And promise me, you're gonna fall in love with somebody or not. Let's stick in the 80s with Cock Robin and Promise You May.

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You found Club Chaos. This is Show 221. I'm DJ John D'Angelo with new tracks from around the planet. We've got Renee Ablaze and Jacinta with a new version of Sunshine. Liz Scott from Australia with DJ Skillmaster. 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

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Put a little love on me, remixed by our super super super super DJ Amazon from Sofia. Here we go with Luigi Morsello.

It's called Dara with Bunga, Bungaranga. Bungaranga remix, like an Afro House remix by MSM Super DJ. No.

0: was raining all over this man's world. You're talking about raining.
1: It's raining also in my heart, that you know that. Roberto with Rainy Night in Georgia, is raining all over the world. Ed ora Burr Bacharach, grandissima canzone questa, veramente interpretata dai Carpenters negli anni 70, Close to You.

don't you know that I can't have just falling in love with you, my dear? No, I can't really have. This is another song I'm going to play tomorrow night. Yeah.

You know, I just think it's time to give them everything they want.